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0: es un éxito, lo tenemos. 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
1: I'm going on during this time, I feel there's no one to save me. This all or nothing really got away, driving me crazy.

tried to the top, I've been out of shape, taking out the box, I'm an astronaut. I blasted off the planet, rock that caused catastrophe, and it matters more because I had it. Now I had a thought about wreaking havoc on an opposition, kind of shocking, they want a static with precision, I'm automatic, quarterback, I ain't talking second packet, pack it up on